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9: Here's your overnight look at the weather from the Community Broadcasters Weather Center. Tonight stays cloudy and a low around 55 degrees. Still some rain chances out there, but it gets out of here really quick for tomorrow. 78 degrees, no rain in the forecast for the entire weekend. Saturday, 81 degrees.
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11: Here's your overnight look at the weather from the Community Broadcasters Weather Center. Tonight stays cloudy and a low around 55 degrees. Still some rain chances out there, but it gets out of here really quick for tomorrow. 78 degrees, no rain in the forecast for the entire weekend. Saturday, 81 degrees.
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5: Here's your overnight look at the weather from the Community Broadcasters Weather Center. Tonight stays cloudy and a low around 55 degrees. Still some rain chances out there, but it gets out of here really quick for tomorrow. 78 degrees, no rain in the forecast for the entire weekend. Saturday, 81 degrees.
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9: Here's your overnight look at the weather from the Community Broadcasters Weather Center. Tonight stays cloudy and a low around 55 degrees. Still some rain chances out there, but it gets out of here really quick for tomorrow. 78 degrees, no rain in the forecast for the entire weekend. Saturday, 81 degrees.
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1: Here's your overnight look at the weather from the Community Broadcasters Weather Center. Tonight stays cloudy and a low around 55 degrees. Still some rain chances out there, but it gets out of here really quick for tomorrow. 78 degrees, no rain in the forecast for the entire weekend. Saturday, 81 degrees.
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1: Here's your overnight look at the weather from the Community Broadcasters Weather Center. Tonight stays cloudy and a low around 55 degrees. Still some rain chances out there, but it gets out of here really quick for tomorrow. 78 degrees, no rain in the forecast for the entire weekend. Saturday, 81 degrees.
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1: Here's your overnight look at the weather from the Community Broadcasters Weather Center. Tonight stays cloudy and a low around 55 degrees. Still some rain chances out there, but it gets out of here really quick for tomorrow. 78 degrees, no rain in the forecast for the entire weekend. Saturday, 81 degrees.
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1: Here's your overnight look at the weather from the Community Broadcasters Weather Center. Tonight stays cloudy and a low around 55 degrees. Still some rain chances out there, but it gets out of here really quick for tomorrow. 78 degrees, no rain in the forecast for the entire weekend. Saturday, 81 degrees.
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1: Here's your overnight look at the weather from the Community Broadcasters Weather Center. Tonight stays cloudy and a low around 55 degrees. Still some rain chances out there, but it gets out of here really quick for tomorrow. 78 degrees, no rain in the forecast for the entire weekend. Saturday, 81 degrees.
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1: Here's your overnight look at the weather from the Community Broadcasters Weather Center. Tonight stays cloudy and a low around 55 degrees. Still some rain chances out there, but it gets out of here really quick for tomorrow. 78 degrees, no rain in the forecast for the entire weekend. Saturday, 81 degrees.
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8: Happy Friday, PD. Here is your community broadcaster's weather forecast for today. A beautiful day across the area, 78 degrees with no storm chances, so perfect conditions for tonight's game of the week. And for the concert for the kids, 81 degrees, no rain in the forecast, and Sunday is wash, rinse, repeat.
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10: Happy Friday, PD. Here is your community broadcaster's weather forecast for today. A beautiful day across the area, 78 degrees with no storm chances, so perfect conditions for tonight's game of the week. And for the concert for the kids, 81 degrees, no rain in the forecast, and Sunday is wash, rinse, repeat.
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3: 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It all starts at 5:30, and the party doesn't stop until 8:30 p.m. After the street party, be sure to head into one of our downtown restaurants for more entertainment and fun. Don't miss the last one of the season.
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6: Happy Friday, PD. Here is your community broadcaster's weather forecast for today. A beautiful day across the area. 78 degrees with no storm chances, so perfect conditions for tonight's game of the week. And for the concert for the kids, 81 degrees, no rain in the forecast. And Sunday is wash, rinse, repeat.
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8: Happy Friday, PD. Here is your community broadcaster's weather forecast for today. A beautiful day across the area. 78 degrees with no storm chances, so perfect conditions for tonight's game of the week. And for the concert for the kids, 81 degrees, no rain in the forecast. And Sunday is wash, rinse, repeat.
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1: 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It's in Marion. 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Also, Locked In Escape Rooms. We got a $60 value right now with one pair of tickets you can get for $30. 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How about a Martin Fly fishing combo? 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
1: 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River Mist plays all your top 40 favorites, beach music, soul, funk, and more. Florence After Five celebrates its 16th season this year as an award-winning block party. This month, we're also paying tribute to Dolly Parton's legacy, and visitors are encouraged to wear their rhinestone and butterfly vest. We'll also be taking monetary donations for Dolly's Imagination Library. Florence After Five is downtown's signature summer block party series in the street, and admission is free. 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
10: Happy Friday, PD. Here is your community broadcaster's weather forecast for today. A beautiful day across the area. 78 degrees with no storm chances, so perfect conditions for tonight's game of the week. And for the concert for the kids, 81 degrees, no rain in the forecast. And Sunday is wash, rinse, repeat.
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1: 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Hickory Top Farms. We have one pair of tickets to the annual, third annual Blue Jean Ball, and it's going to be a great time. The event date is coming up Thursday, October the 1st from 6 to 8. And all you have to do is pick these tickets up for half off. $150 normally for two tickets. We'll get them for only $75. These are just some of the great deals that you can find at carolinasaves.com under the Orangeburg tab. Call this number when you see something you love, and you will. 803-536-1710 is the number, and press 0 to buy.

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1: 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And then Hotspot Wholesale. 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Voted Fayetteville, North Carolina's best band. River Mist plays all your top 40 favorites, beach music, soul, funk, and more. Florence After 5 celebrates its 16th season this year as an award-winning block party. This month, we're also paying tribute to Dolly Parton's legacy, and visitors are encouraged to wear their rhinestone and butterfly vest. We'll also be taking monetary donations for Dolly's Imagination Library. Florence After 5 is downtown's signature summer block party series in the street, and admission is free. Compliments of Victor's, MUSC Health Florence, Southern Crown Partners, and the Citizens Bank. 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Bring the family and enjoy plenty of food, cold drinks, and brews. Come hang out with us after your 9 to 5 on 9 to 5. It all starts at 5:30, and the party doesn't stop until 8:30 p.m. After the street party, be sure to head into one of our downtown restaurants for more entertainment and fun. Don't miss the last one of the season.
2: 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Would grandma like some new Christmas cards? 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I just want to say thank you. 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
14: Happy Friday, PD. Here is your Community Broadcasters weather forecast for today. A beautiful day across the area, 78 degrees with no storm chances, so perfect conditions for tonight's game of the week. And for the concert for the kids, 81 degrees, no rain in the forecast, and Sunday is wash, rinse, repeat.
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8: Happy Friday, PD. Here is your community broadcaster's weather forecast for today. A beautiful day across the area, 78 degrees with no storm chances, so perfect conditions for tonight's game of the week. And for the concert for the kids, 81 degrees, no rain in the forecast, and Sunday is wash, rinse, repeat.
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1: 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Florence After 5 celebrates its 16th season this year as an award-winning block party. 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
0: Happy Friday, PD. Here is your community broadcaster's weather forecast for today. A beautiful day across the area. 78 degrees with no storm chances, so perfect conditions for tonight's game of the week. And for the concert for the kids, 81 degrees, no rain in the forecast, and Sunday is wash, rinse, repeat.
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0: Star 97.1, it's Matt with you here, and the question is going to be, who can knock Spider-Man off the list? I no idea. It's 9 weekends in. Of course, Practical Magic 2 is still in theaters. Any Means is also still in theaters. So, yeah, got some bigger films that are coming up here in the next couple of weeks, all right? So on the way, we've got for you Rihanna, Somber, and Ed Sheeran.
1: 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I got River Mist plays all your top 40 favorites, beach music, soul, funk, and more. Florence After Five celebrates its 16th season this year as an award-winning block party. 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Florence After Five is downtown's signature summer block party series in the street, and admission is free. 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Come hang out with us after your 9 to 5 on 9 to 5. It all starts at 5:30 and the party doesn't stop until 8:30 p.m. After the street party, be sure to head into one of our downtown restaurants for more entertainment and fun. Don't miss the last one of the season.
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0: Happy Friday, PD. Here is your community broadcaster's weather forecast for today. A beautiful day across the area. 78 degrees with no storm chances, so perfect conditions for tonight's game of the week. And for the concert for the kids, 81 degrees, no rain in the forecast. And Sunday is wash, rinse, repeat.
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Matt's got you here. Crossing 3 o'clock right now. Don't forget, if you're heading towards Dargan Street, might want to get your business done as fast as possible. They're about to shut it down for Florence after 5. Here's Daisy's JB.

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0: It's Star 97.1, and you got Matt with you here. And yes, it's a huge Friday night in football for everybody. 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North Myrtle Beach is taking on Wilson. 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WDXY 105.9 in Sumter has Crestwood taking on Loras. And of course, after the game tonight, you can check out Phil Kornblut and that high school scoreboard. That'll be on Z95 in Sumter, 96.3 FM in Florence. Maybe not in Orangeburg tonight because Clemson takes on Cal. That game coming up 9:30 for the pregame, and it's right here on Star 97.1. All right, Maroon 5, Ella Langley, and Sabrina Carpenter all coming up.
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2: 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Florence After 5 celebrates its 16th season this year as an award-winning block party. 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Thanks to our September concert sponsor, the Florence Center. Bring the family and enjoy plenty of food, cold drinks, and brews. Come hang out with us after your 9 to 5 on 9 to 5. It all starts at 5:30, and the party doesn't stop until 8:30 p.m. After the street party, be sure to head into one of our downtown restaurants for more entertainment and fun. Don't miss the last one of the season.
3: 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Would grandma like some new Christmas cards? 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
0: Happy Friday, PD. Here is your community broadcaster's weather forecast for today. A beautiful day across the area, 78 degrees with no storm chances, so perfect conditions for tonight's game of the week. And for the concert for the kids, 81 degrees, no rain in the forecast, and Sunday is wash, rinse, repeat.
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0: Star 97.1, it is Matt with you here. And oh, baby, do we have some great, great times for you this weekend. Of course, Florence After 5 tonight, that's about to get underway. They have for you a River Mist. It's the final one of the year, and it starts here in just a few minutes, downtown Florence. And of course, on the other side of town in Florence tomorrow, it is the Concert for the Kids. That's right. We'll be over at Southern Hops Brewing Company tomorrow. And we'll be there all afternoon, as a matter of fact. We're even going to do Game Day in the Carolinas live from Southern Hops tomorrow as well. Benefit St. Clouds Children's Hospital and the Radiothon Drive kickoff. We got you covered. Thank you to Mr. Sparky, Children's Miracle Network, Southern Hops, McLeod Children's Hospital, Benjamin Franklin, the Punctual Plumber. And if you're wondering, tomorrow, perfect weather, not a drop of rain in the forecast. That's how we like it around here. All right, Christina Perry, Tommy Impala, and Nikki Yore all coming up.
1: Roses are red, violets are blue. One is dead.
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0: Happy Friday, PD. Here is your community broadcaster's weather forecast for today. A beautiful day across the area, 78 degrees with no storm chances, so perfect conditions for tonight's game of the week. And for the concert for the kids, 81 degrees, no rain in the forecast, and Sunday is wash, rinse, repeat.
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97.1, enjoying the weekend as we are with Miguel and Sure Thing. 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
1: 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And, of course, coming up tonight at 9 o'clock, Clemson taking on Cal. Yeah, that game starting at 9:30. That's what time will be on the air right here on Star 97.1. 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
1: Happy Friday, PD. Here is your Community Broadcaster's weather forecast for today. A beautiful day across the area. 78 degrees with no storm chances, so perfect conditions for tonight's game of the week. And for the concert for the kids, 81 degrees, no rain in the forecast, and Sunday is wash, rinse, repeat.
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1: 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Katy Perry.

0: Star 97.1. That's going to do it for me, Matt. I am out of here. Enjoy the rest of your weekend. And don't forget Clemson Tiger football on the air at 9:30 tonight. No, that is not a joke. That is not a typo. They're on the air at 9:30 tonight. But yes. And we'll see you tomorrow over at Southern Hops for the concert for the kids. All right, I am going to leave you with Justin Timberlake, Michelle Branch, and Sabrina Carpenter.
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0: Your Friday night forecast from the Community Broadcast Weather Center sees a clear and comfortable night for high school football, a low around 50 degrees. Tomorrow is absolutely perfect, 81 degrees, no chance of rain, plenty of sunshine for the concert for kids at Southern Hops, and Sunday stays beautiful at 81 degrees.
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6: Your Friday night forecast from the Community Broadcast Weather Center sees a clear and comfortable night for high school football, a low around 50 degrees. Tomorrow is absolutely perfect, 81 degrees, no chance of rain, plenty of sunshine for the concert for kids at Southern Hops, and Sunday stays beautiful at 81 degrees.
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